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Money really all that we fiending for. I'm doing things they ain't seen before. Bands ain't dumb, but extreme is all.

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1: Ask for money and get advice. Ask for advice, get money twice. I'm from the dirty, but that Chico nice. 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